Oh girl, please pick up the phone. 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

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Yes or no? 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Yes?

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Where your blood comes from is where your space is. I've seen the bright get duller. I'm not gonna spend my life being a color.